Oh God, who in this wonderful sacrament have left us a memorial of your passion.

A reading from the book of Deuteronomy. Moses said to the people, "Remember how for 40 years now the Lord your God has directed all your journeying in the desert, so as to test you by affliction, and find out whether or not it is your intention to keep his commandments. He therefore let you be afflicted with hunger, and then fed you with manna, a food unknown to you and your fathers, in order to show you that not by bread alone does one live, but by every word that comes forth from the mouth of the Lord. Do not forget the Lord your God, who brought you out of the land of Egypt, that place of slavery, who guided you through the vast and terrible desert, with its seraph serpents and scorpions, its parched and waterless ground, who brought forth water for you from the flinty rock, and fed you in the desert with manna, a food unknown to your fathers." The word of the Lord.

Jesus said to the Jewish crowds, I am the living bread that came down from heaven. Whoever eats this bread will live forever. And the bread that I will give is my flesh for the life of the world. The Jews quarreled among themselves, saying, How can this man give us his flesh to eat? Jesus said to them, Amen, amen, I say to you, unless you eat the flesh of the Son of Man and drink his blood, you do not have life within you. Whoever eats my flesh and drinks my blood has eternal life, and I will raise him on the last day. For my flesh is true food, and my blood is true drink. Whoever eats my flesh and drinks my blood remains in me, and I in him. Just as the living Father sent me, and I have life because of the Father, so also the one who feeds on me will have life because of me. This is the bread that came down from heaven. Unlike your ancestors, who ate and still died, whoever eats this bread will live forever. The Gospel of the Lord.

0: Invitados, por favor, please be seated.
1: I want to say a few words in Spanish, and then I will return to English. 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
2: In the gospel reading for the Feast of Corpus Christi, Jesus declared, "I am the living bread that came down from heaven." The Lord Jesus spoke of himself as having come down from heaven. He, the divine second person of the Blessed Trinity, the most beloved Son of the Father for all eternity, came from eternity into time. Born in the fullness of time, born of the Blessed Virgin Mary in Nazareth, of Nazareth, Jesus came to offer himself as the living bread for the life of the world. In coming to us, he did not leave behind heaven when he came to earth. He brought the life of heaven to earth. He is the living bread from heaven. So taste and see the goodness of heaven in the bread of life, our Lord Jesus. He went on to say, "Just as the living Father sent me, and I have life because of the Father, so also the one who feeds on me will have life because of me. This is the life Jesus shares with us in the most blessed sacrament. He shares with us the life of heaven, the life of eternal love and joy with the Father. This is what we taste and see in the mystery, the profound mystery of the Eucharist. In the Holy Eucharist, we begin to share in the eternal life of heaven. We become part of the eternal communion of love and joy. In Holy Communion, Jesus remains in us while we journey on this earth, and we remain with him already in heaven. Every celebration of the sacrifice of the Holy Mass shares in the heavenly liturgy of heaven, because Jesus is the living bread that came down from heaven." So our personal relationship with Jesus in the most holy Eucharist changes our relationship with others. This is what St. Paul tells us in his letter, his first letter to the Corinthians. "We are truly one body in Christ, because in the Eucharist, we are participating in the heavenly communion where there are no divisions. There are no throwaway people. All are united in Christ already Pope Benedict explained this in plain terms in his apostolic exhortation, Sacramentum Caritatis. He said, the union with Christ brought about by the Eucharist also brings a newness to our social relations. This sacramental mysticism is social in character. Indeed, union with Christ is also union with all those to whom he gives himself. And Pope Benedict continues, I cannot possess Christ just for myself. I can belong to him only in union with all those who have become or who will become his own. In the Holy Eucharist, this Holy Communion already exists. As St. Paul said, we are one body in Christ. As those who are already members of the body of Christ, the Eucharist is the living revelation of the new humanity that we must put into practice, because in Christ we are already one body. And this Eucharist that consoles us also conforms us to that one body in Christ. The Blessed Communion of the Most Holy Eucharist is not a plan or a hope. It is not an idea. To deny the oneness of all humanity in Christ is to deny the reality of the Eucharist. This is truly the most holy body and most precious blood of Christ, that is the living bread, came down from heaven so that we, though many, may be one body in Christ. As Pope Benedict said, I cannot possess Christ just for myself. I can belong to him only in union with all those who have become or who will become his own. So our firm belief in the real presence of the Lord's own body and blood in the Eucharist must also affirm the communion of all humanity in one mystical body of Christ. In the Eucharist, Jesus renews and reconciles all humanity. All our hopes and all our efforts as Catholics, as families, as neighbors, and as citizens are redefined by the Holy Communion we receive, the living bread that came down from heaven for the life of the world. And so that the Eucharistic processions that are so much a part of this feast of Corpus Christi, remains as a sober reminder to us that our lives must be that Eucharistic procession that carries the mystery, the truth of the Eucharist, out into a world that is weary and broken by wars and strife, into our communities where people seem so divided or bitter or lost, that our mission as members of the body of Christ is to bring that communion that is already here and is already real, and that the Lord Jesus wants us with firm conviction to carry that communion, the truth of his love and mercy that unites us all, to our brothers and sisters. And so that our Eucharistic procession continues to announce the gospel of life in against a culture of death, and the practice of abortion or the death penalty, or the wars and the strife that continue to tear down humanity. And our Eucharistic procession has to create a world that can, where we can see in our diversity not fears or suspicion, but the oneness that the Lord Jesus can bring about, and the beauty of that harmony that only can be found in Christ. And so, at the end of every Mass, the deacon dismisses us to go in peace. And that is not only that we must carry that peace in our hearts, but that we must also be those messengers of peace to our brothers and sisters. So let us take this, what we have savored today in this beautiful feast of Corpus Christi, may we continue to make that our practice and our habit, to be that Eucharistic procession into the hearts and minds of our brothers and sisters and of all our neighbors, and to bring, to truly create one body in Christ.

0: ないんです。
1: I believe in one body, I believe in one God, the Father Almighty, maker of heaven and earth, of all things visible and invisible. I believe in one Lord Jesus Christ, the only begotten Son of God, born of the Father before all ages, God from God, light from light, true God from true God, begotten, not made, consubstantial with the Father. Through him all things were made. For us men and for our salvation, he came down from heaven, and by the Holy Spirit was incarnate of the Virgin Mary and became man. For our sake he was crucified under Pontius Pilate. He suffered death and was buried, and rose again on the third day in accordance with the Scriptures. He ascended into heaven and is seated at the right hand of the Father. He will come again in glory to judge the living and the dead, and his kingdom will have no end. I believe in the Holy Spirit, the Lord, the giver of life, who proceeds from the Father and the Son, who with the Father and the Son is adored and glorified, who has spoken through the prophets. I believe in one holy Catholic and apostolic church. I confess one baptism for the forgiveness of sins, and I look forward to the resurrection of the dead and the life of the world to come. Amen.
2: Cristo está presente aquí en la palabra y en el sacramento. 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

Let us pray for the sick, the suffering, for those abused by the church and society, for the dying, and for all who have died. Today, this Mass is offered for the special intention of Margaret and Elliot Kim and the repose of the soul of Hilario Soria Jr. May the healing love of Christ, offered by his body and blood, bring consolation to the sick and dying. And may all the dead who feasted at this table in this life be raised on the last day.

Heavenly Father, you have blessed your church with the gift of the body and blood of your Son, that we might grow in grace and holiness. Strengthen our love for the Eucharist. Fortalezca nuestro amor por la Eucaristía. Make us truly one at the table of our Lord Jesus Christ. Haznos verdaderamente unos en la mesa de nuestro Señor Jesucristo, who lives and reigns with you and the Holy Spirit, God, forever and ever. Amen. Sentados, por favor, please be seated.

0: To you, therefore, most merciful Father, we make humble prayer and petition through Jesus Christ, your Son, our Lord, that you accept and bless these gifts, these offerings, these holy and unblemished sacrifices, which we offer you firstly for your holy Catholic Church. Be pleased to grant her peace, to guard, unite, and govern her throughout the whole world, together with your servant Leo, our Pope, me, your unworthy servant, my brothers William and Ray, and all those who, holding to the truth, hand on the Catholic and Apostolic faith.
1: Remember, Lord, your servants and all gathered here whose faith and devotion are known to you. For them we offer you the sacrifice of praise, or they offer it for themselves and all who are dear to them, for the redemption of their souls, in hope of health and well-being, and paying their homage to you, the eternal God, living and true. In communion with those whose memory we venerate, especially the glorious ever-Virgin Mary, Mother of God, and Lord Jesus Christ, and Blessed Joseph, her spouse, your blessed apostles and martyrs, Peter and Paul, Andrew, James, John, Thomas, James, Philip, Bartholomew, Matthew, Simon and Jude, Linus, Cletus, Clement, Sixtus, Cornelius, Cyprian, Lawrence, Chrysogonus, John and Paul, Cosmas and Damian, and all your saints, we ask that through their merits and prayers and all thanks, we may be defended by your protecting help, through Christ our Lord.
0: Therefore, Lord, we pray, graciously accept this oblation of our service, that of your whole family. Order our days in your peace, and command that we be delivered from eternal damnation, and counted among the flock of those you have chosen. Be pleased, O God, we pray, to bless, acknowledge, and approve this offering in every respect, make it spiritual and acceptable, so that it may become for us the body and blood of your most beloved Son, our Lord Jesus Christ. On the day before he was to suffer, he took bread in his holy and venerable hands, and with eyes raised to heaven to you, O God, his almighty Father, giving you thanks, he said the blessing, broke the bread, and gave it to his disciples, saying, "Take this, all of you, and eat of it, for this is my body, which will be given up for you."

In a similar way, when supper was ended, he took this precious chalice in his holy and venerable hands, and once more giving you thanks, he said the blessing and gave the chalice to his disciples, saying, "Take this, all of you, and drink from it, for this is the chalice of my blood, the blood of the new and eternal covenant, which will be poured out for you and for many for the forgiveness of sins. Do this in memory of me."

Grant, O Lord, we pray, that we may delight for all eternity in that share in your divine life which is foreshadowed in the present age by our reception of your precious body and blood, who lives and reigns forever and ever. Amen. Today is the first Sunday collection for repairs. Sentados, por favor, please be seated. I'm assuming that's... Okay, today is the first Sunday collection for repairs and maintenance. Es siempre la costumbre aquí en la catedral, el primer domingo colecta por las reparaciones y mantenimiento de esta majestuosa catedral. The goal is to raise $75,000 by June, but having raised nearly $30,000, we have only 40% of the way there. We are a stewardship parish, and offering treasure is a vital way to share God's gifts. So would the ushers please come forward with a collection. This va a ser una segunda colecta para ayudar con los reparamientos y mantenimiento de este templo. Muchas gracias por su generosidad. This coming Friday, este viernes que viene, June 12th, 12 de junio, este servidor, I will be celebrating a special 12:10 Mass on the Solemnity of the Sacred Heart to consecrate the United States to the Sacred Heart of Jesus. Va a haber una misa este viernes que viene, es la fiesta, la solemnidad del Sagrado Corazón de Jesús, y todos los obispos en todo el país estamos consagrando la nación al Sagrado Corazón de Jesús. All are invited to attend that Mass, which will be at 12 noon this Friday. I think that's it. Muchas gracias a todos los que participaron en la procesión. I want to thank everybody who participated in the Eucharistic procession today. We started in Rio Vista. Comenzamos en Rio Vista, and we came by boat all the way to Sacramento, and then by foot from the river to the cathedral. I'm very gracious for the many sacrifices and the generosity. Estoy muy agradecido a todos los sacrificios, la generosidad que hicieron posible esta procesión eucarística. 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We're very grateful to the Cathedral, to the Sanctuary of Our Lady of Guadalupe, and to the Spanish-speaking radio, Radio Santísimo Sacramento, for helping to make this possible. And may all of our efforts today, with God's grace and mercy, bear much fruit in our lives and in the life of the Church. Que todo esto produzca muchos buenos frutos en la vida de nosotros, sus familias y toda nuestra comunidad. Amén. De pie, por favor. Anything else? Just right here.

St. Michael, the Archangel, defend us in battle. Be our protection against the wickedness and snares of the devil. May God rebuke him, we humbly pray. And do thou, O Prince of the Heavenly Host, by the power of God, cast into hell Satan and all the evil spirits who prowl about the world seeking the ruin of souls. Amen.